I'm not asking for the moon. I've always been a realist, when it's really nothing more than a simple rearrangement.

for now. The answer's probably never, but we could come to an arrangement, a practical arrangement, and you could learn to love me given time.

I open up the paper, there's a story of an actor who had died while he was drinking. It was no one I had heard of, and I'm turning to the horoscope and looking for the funnies when I'm

Guts for the garters, rats and vermin. That's just the starters. Could smell it in the air. No one got pardoned. Real warfare. No fruits in the garden, whether it rains or not. The whole cycle was stopped. Gunpowder and bone marrow has poisoned the crops. Gonna have to grow our locks, lace up your dunks and shocks. We're only getting started. I don't know where it stops, but it is a vibe.

There's never gonna feature victory sweet, revolution sweeter. Defend our sector, extend our sector, putting in hours in the sector, blessed with powers in the sector. Defend our sector, extend our sector, putting in hours in the sector, blessed with powers in the sector. Defend our sector, extend our sector, putting in hours in the sector, blessed with powers in the sector. Defend our sector, extend our sector, putting in hours in the sector. Serve in the sector, look for resistance. Make sure you keep a distance. A lot of legwork and blisters. Yeah, we're cancelling Christmas. We're looking for the signs and symptoms. Travelling miles in a blizzard. Severing ties with scissors. Sending to the sky like wizards. Cause we're the permanent fixtures. Journey's not for beginners. Sampled all of the mixtures. We start the Chinese whispers. Once upon a time we were titans. Now they label us sinners. The dark side's always enticing. Every survivor's a killer. Savior never gonna feature.

defend our sector, extend our sector, putting in hours in the sector, blessed with powers in the sector. Defend our sector, extend our sector, putting in hours in the sector, blessed with powers in the sector. Defend our sector, extend our sector, putting in hours in the sector, blessed with powers in the sector. Defend our sector, extend our sector, putting in hours in the sector. Survey the sector, look for resistance. Make sure you keep a distance. A lot of legwork and blisters. Yeah, we're cancelling Christmas. We're looking for the signs and symptoms. Travelling miles in a blizzard. Severing ties with scissors. Set them to the sky like wizards. Cause we're the permanent fixtures. Journeys not for beginners. Sampled all of the mixtures. We start the Chinese whispers. Once upon a time we were typhons. Now they label us sinners. The dark side to is enticing.

defend our sector, extend our sector, putting in hours in the sector, blessed with powers in the sector. Defend our sector, extend our sector, putting in hours in the sector, blessed with powers in the sector. Defend our sector, extend our sector, putting in hours in the sector, blessed with powers in the sector. Defend our sector, extend our sector, sector, sector, sector, sector, sector, sector, sector, sector, sector, sector, sector, sector, sector, sector, sector, sector, sector, sector, sector, sector, sector, sector, sector, sector, sector, sector, sector, sector, sector, sector, sector, sector, sector, sector, sector, sector, sector, sector, sector, sector, sector, sector, sector, sector, sector, sector, sector, sector, sector, sector, sector, sector, sector, sector, sector, sector, sector, sector, sector, sector, sector, sector, sector, sector, sector, sector, sector, sector, sector, sector, sector, sector, sector, sector, sector, sector, sector, sector, sector, sector, sector, sector, sector, sector, sector, sector, sector, sector, sector, sector, sector, sector, sector, sector, sector, sector, sector, sector, sector, sector, sector, sector, sector, sector, sector, sector, sector, sector, sector, sector, sector, sector, sector, sector, sector, sector, sector, sector, sector, sector, sector, sector, sector, sector, sector